0: you give me that step by step? 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
1: 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Érezd a pillanatot. 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A te hangod.

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5: 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This is Pink.
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0: What's up, y'all? This is Jack Harlow.
1: With your loving on me.
2: That's right.
1: With your loving on me.
3: Hey, it's Teddy Swims.
4: This is Post Malone.
5: I had some help. It ain't like I can make this kind of mess all by myself.
6: Chill out.

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1: Cash fruit.
2: Word up. 2 for 5s over here, baby. Word up. 2 for 5s. Niggas got garbage down the way. Word up.
1: Cash rules everything around me. Cream it.
2: Yeah. Check this old fly shit out. Word up.
1: Cash rules everything around me. Cream it.

0: who put this beat together, man?
1: Yo, that's the DJ Unknown.
0: What? Unknown? Niggas didn't think he was capable of something.
1: Hey, don't we got something for it?
0: Yeah, man, I run some funky lyrics to this.
1: Oh, let's get busy.
0: It was a Friday, and they was chilling like a criminal. Didn't know the time, so I peeped out the digital. Jumped in the hoopty, turned on the ignition. Had to slide, it's where to go, but still was on a mission. Damn, Alondra rolling, kinda tough. Twisted up the Chocotan, and I started to puff. Aroma smells better than a rose. Needed a shot of the bird, but the store was closed. Swooped to my girl house to see what was popping, to let me know if the panties was dropping. Baby wanted snaps, 20s by the dozen. I guess the tramp thought that the E was buzzing. I couldn't fade it, why the hell should I jib? Got the 20 sack of time and I'll head for the crib. I can't go out like that, that ain't my type. I hooked her up on my late night hype. Chill.
1: Word.
0: Hey man, I don't know what's up with this thing, man. This broad is like real tripping.
1: Hey yo, you want me to run some homeboy?

0: 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Boys from Compton,
1: Gia, Rod,
0: and we hook you up on that late night hype.
1: Too fresh, ain't chillin' back with a funky track.
0: Yeah, you know that. Hey, I got 100 to spend, what's up on some hand?
1: Yo, man, I'm with that. Let's roll down Compton Boulevard. I know it's a store, stay open like late night.
0: Well, let's step.

0: 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That was show. Right then, eight passed me the smoke. Chilling much hard and the phone started ringing. I was buzzing and it looked like the house was swinging. I couldn't fake it, barely made it to the door. I hit a corner, claimed my spot on the floor. Suddenly, I smelled the fume that was lit. Opened my eyes and I had to take a hit. Knock, knock, knock on the door. Somebody's tripping. It was my girl, he said.
1: Hit the button, stop sipping.
0: She kept riffing. I said, shut the trap. You're pissing me off. You keep it up and I slap. She said, no. I said, chill, fool, take a hike. I got no time for your late night hype.